everything's all right. Hey, hey, happy Wednesday. Yes, hard to believe, but we made it halfway through another work week in America's Dairyland. Feels like we cheated this week with the holiday. Anyways, hey, Kyle Harris, another dominant outing for him yesterday. But did the Brewers bring home the win? Details on that in about 12 minutes. It is Ben Scott.

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It has been Scots and the Brewers and Cardinals. Game 2 last night from American Family Field. And Kyle Harrison continued his dominant season so far through 6 scoreless innings in a 6-0 win for the Brewers. Now, Harrison lowered his ERA to 1.57 through his first 10 starts with the True Blue Brew Crew. And officially, the best ERA in franchise history through that stretch. So, again, as I said, Kyle Harrison dominant. Now he's starting to draw comparisons to CC Sabathia and that incredible run CC had back in 2008 when he posted a 1.59 ERA through his first 10 starts as a Brewer. So good things from Kyle Harrison and really good things out of the Brewers as a whole as they continue to just rack up wins, and that's what you have to do over the course of a long season. So game 3, Brewers Cardinals wrap up the series from AmFam Field tonight.

0: About 15 minutes, it is Ben Scott.
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3: Tonight, expect a few showers and thunderstorms before 7 p.m., then partly cloudy conditions with a low of 51. A gentle northeast breeze will be around 10 miles per hour. Tomorrow, we'll see sunny skies and a high near 69 with the same northeast wind. Tomorrow night, clear conditions continue with a low around 47. Friday, anticipate a sunny day with a high near 84. Saturday, mostly sunny conditions prevail with a high near 75.
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Ben Scott hanging out. Thank you for doing the same. And Paul McCartney recently sat down and he's opening up about still feeling connected to his late Beatles bandmates, especially John Lennon. In a conversation with Amazon Music, McCartney said, while writing songs for his new album, The Boys of Dungeon Lane, he still sometimes imagines John Lennon looking over his shoulder, almost like they're still writing together. His spirit is still in me, and I'm very glad of that. McCartney also reflected on writing songs inspired by Lennon and George Harrison, saying revisiting those memories feels like flipping through old snapshots. And of course, if you want to hear that complete interview, you can check that out over on Amazon Music. There's some great YouTube interviews as well of late with Paul McCartney, making the rounds ahead of the release of his new album, The Boys of Dungeon Lane.

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We've heard so much about KISS and their plans for 2028 to become AI avatars. Maybe the Prince of Darkness will become one as well. We'll let you know what that is all about here in less than 15 minutes. It is Ben Scott.

Classic rock music replay on WRYU has stood the test of time. Oh my God. 93.9 and 101.3.

Ben Scott, and as I mentioned a few minutes ago, the Prince of Darkness maybe is going to become an AI avatar. Ozzy's son Jack Osbourne is sharing details about a new AI-powered interactive Ozzy avatar that's currently in development. Now, according to Jack, fans will eventually be able to ask Ozzy questions and hear responses in his own voice, powered by some advanced technology. But Jack says this isn't just a basic chatbot with Ozzy's picture attached. He calls the project high level and promises it'll be done tastefully and realistically. Even more interesting, Jack says he and Ozzy actually discussed the idea before Ozzy passed away, and he believes his dad would have been fully on board with this. So at least Ozzy gave his consent, because these avatar things, I don't know. I think it's odd when the person who is the avatar has passed away, didn't have a say if their likeness would be used in this kind of technology. So I don't know. This is going to be a big part of our future, but to me, it's a little creepy at this point.

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3: Tonight, expect a few showers and thunderstorms before 7 p.m., then partly cloudy conditions with a low of 51. A gentle northeast breeze will be around 10 miles per hour. Tomorrow, we'll see sunny skies and a high near 69 with the same northeast wind. Tomorrow night, clear conditions continue with a low around 47. Friday, anticipate a sunny day with a high near 84. Saturday, mostly sunny conditions prevail with a high near 75.
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It is Ben Scott's and a sad moment for this day in rock. It was May the 27th, 2017. Greg Allman, co-founder of the Allman Brothers Band, passed away at the age of 69 at his home in Savannah, Georgia, following complications from liver cancer. Allman was one of the driving creative forces behind the band and helped shape the Southern rock sound with classics like Dreams and Whipping Post. Whipping Post especially became legendary in concert, including the 22-minute live version featured on the band's landmark 1971 album at Fillmore East's. Back in a previous life, I used to schedule music for a radio station, and we would do a live cuts weekend. I always loved playing that live 22-minute version of Whipping Post. That would get us through some of the overnight hours. Anyways, it was this day in rock. We lost Greg Allman, May the 27th, 2017.

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Hey, hey, happy Wednesday. Yes, hard to believe, but we made it halfway through another work week in America's Dairyland. Feels like we cheated this week with the holiday. Anyways, hey, Kyle Harris, another dominant outing for him yesterday. But did the Brewers bring home the win? Details on that in about 12 minutes. It has been

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WRYU.

It has been Scots and the Brewers and Cardinals. Game 2 last night from American Family Field. And Kyle Harrison continued his dominant season so far through 6 scoreless innings in a

6-0 win for the Brewers. Now, Harrison lowered his ERA to 1.57 through his first 10 starts with the True Blue Brew Crew, and officially the best ERA in franchise history through that stretch. So, again, as I said, Kyle Harrison, dominant. Now, he's starting to draw comparisons to CC Sabathia and that incredible run CC had back in 2008 when he posted a 1.59 ERA through his first 10 starts as a Brewer. So good things from Kyle Harrison and really good things out of the Brewers as a whole as they continue to just rack up wins, and that's what you have to do over the course of a long season. So game 3, Brewers Cardinals wrap up the series from AmFam Field tonight.

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0: Paul McCartney says he still feels like John Lennon is with him while writing music. I'll give you details of what Sir Paul had to say in that in about 15 minutes. It is Ben Scott.
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3: Tonight, expect scattered showers before 9 p.m., then partly cloudy conditions with a low of 51. A gentle northeast wind will blow at 5 to 10 miles per hour. Thursday brings sunshine and a high near 69 with a light northeast breeze. Clear skies continue into Thursday night with temperatures dropping to 46. Friday warms up to a sunny 81, while Saturday's sunshine will bring highs in the mid-70s. Winds remain calm throughout.
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5: Ow!

Ben Scott hanging out. Thank you for doing the same. And Paul McCartney recently sat down and he's opening up about still feeling connected to his late Beatles bandmates, especially John Lennon. In a conversation with Amazon Music, McCartney said, while writing songs for his new album, The Boys of Dungeon Lane, he still sometimes imagines John Lennon looking over his shoulder, almost like they're still writing together. His spirit is still in me, and I'm very glad of that. McCartney also reflected on writing songs inspired by Lennon and George Harrison, saying revisiting those memories feels like flipping through old snapshots. And of course, if you want to hear that complete interview, you can check that out over on Amazon Music. There's some great YouTube interviews as well of late with Paul McCartney, making the rounds ahead of the release of his new album, The Boys of Dungeon Lane.

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We've heard so much about KISS and their plans for 2028 to become AI avatars. Maybe the Prince of Darkness will become one as well. We'll let you know what that is all about here in less than 15 minutes. It is Ben Scott.

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Ben Scott, and as I mentioned a few minutes ago, the Prince of Darkness maybe is going to become an AI avatar. Ozzy's son Jack Osbourne is sharing details about a new AI-powered interactive Ozzy avatar that's currently in development. Now, according to Jack, fans will eventually be able to ask Ozzy questions and hear responses in his own voice, powered by some advanced technology. But Jack says this isn't just a basic chatbot with Ozzy's picture attached. He calls the project high level and promises it'll be done tastefully and realistically. Even more interesting, Jack says he and Ozzy actually discussed the idea before Ozzy passed away, and he believes his dad would have been fully on board with this. So at least Ozzy gave his consent, because these avatar things, I don't know. I think it's odd when the person who is the avatar has passed away didn't have a say if their likeness would be using this kind of technology. So I don't know. This is going to be a big part of our future, but to me, it's a little creepy at this point.

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0: Tonight, expect scattered showers before 9 p.m., then partly cloudy conditions with a low of 51. A gentle northeast wind will blow at 5 to 10 miles per hour. Thursday brings sunshine and a high near 69 with a light northeast breeze. Clear skies continue into Thursday night with temperatures dropping to 46. Friday warms up to a sunny 81, while Saturday's sunshine will bring highs in the mid-70s. Winds remain calm throughout.
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It is Ben Scott, and a sad moment for this day in rock. It was May the 27th, 2017. Greg Allman, co-founder of the Allman Brothers Band, passed away at the age of 69 at his home in Savannah, Georgia, following complications from liver cancer. Allman was one of the driving creative forces behind the band and helped shape the Southern rock sound with classics like Dreams and Whipping Post. Whipping Post especially became legendary in concert, including the 22-minute live version featured on the band's landmark 1971 album at Fillmore East. Back in a previous life, I used to schedule music for a radio station, and we would do a live cuts weekend. I always loved playing that live 22-minute version of Whipping Post. That would get us through some of the overnight hours. Anyways, it was this day in rock. We lost Greg Allman, May the 27th, 2017.

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3: Tonight, expect scattered showers before 9 p.m., then partly cloudy conditions with a low of 51. A gentle northeast wind will blow at 5 to 10 miles per hour. Thursday brings sunshine and a high near 69 with a light northeast breeze. Clear skies continue into Thursday night with temperatures dropping to 46. Friday warms up to a sunny 81, while Saturday's sunshine will bring highs in the mid-70s. Winds remain calm throughout.
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0: Tonight, expect scattered showers before 9 p.m., then partly cloudy conditions with a low of 51. A gentle northeast wind will blow at 5 to 10 miles per hour. Thursday brings sunshine and a high near 69 with a light northeast breeze. Clear skies continue into Thursday night with temperatures dropping to 46. Friday warms up to a sunny 81, while Saturday's sunshine will bring highs in the mid-70s. Winds remain calm throughout.
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0: Tonight, expect scattered showers before 9 p.m., then partly cloudy conditions with a low of 51. A gentle northeast wind will blow at 5 to 10 miles per hour. Thursday brings sunshine and a high near 69 with a light northeast breeze. Clear skies continue into Thursday night with temperatures dropping to 46. Friday warms up to a sunny 81, while Saturday's sunshine will bring highs in the mid-70s. Winds remain calm throughout.
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0: Tonight, expect scattered showers before 9 p.m., then partly cloudy conditions with a low of 51. A gentle northeast wind will blow at 5 to 10 miles per hour. Thursday brings sunshine and a high near 69 with a light northeast breeze. Clear skies continue into Thursday night with temperatures dropping to 46. Friday warms up to a sunny 81, while Saturday's sunshine will bring highs in the mid-70s. Winds remain calm throughout.
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0: Tonight, expect scattered showers before 9 p.m., then partly cloudy conditions with a low of 51. A gentle northeast wind will blow at 5 to 10 miles per hour. Thursday brings sunshine and a high near 69 with a light northeast breeze. Clear skies continue into Thursday night with temperatures dropping to 46. Friday warms up to a sunny 81, while Saturday's sunshine will bring highs in the mid-70s. Winds remain calm throughout.
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0: Tonight, expect scattered showers before 9 p.m., then partly cloudy conditions with a low of 51. A gentle northeast wind will blow at 5 to 10 miles per hour. Thursday brings sunshine and a high near 69 with a light northeast breeze. Clear skies continue into Thursday night with temperatures dropping to 46. Friday warms up to a sunny 81, while Saturday's sunshine will bring highs in the mid-70s. Winds remain calm throughout.
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Tom Petty and the Heartbreakers on WRYU. We rock you. Good morning. I'm Bill Mitchell. Welcome to Thursday. Beautiful day today. Weather Watch 12 says lots of sunshine. High 70. Winds out of the northeast at 5 to 10. Clear tonight, 47. More sun tomorrow, 82. Weekend, not a drop of rain. Sunshine for Saturday and Sunday. Low to mid 70s. WRYU. 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
2: Here are your headlines. A West Bend store was evacuated Tuesday afternoon after employees found what appeared to be a grenade inside a donation bin on River Road. Police called in the Milwaukee Bomb Squad to investigate. The police say the item was actually a flashbang device used to create a bright flash of light and loud noise when deployed. Usually a flashbang is used to distract. 3 people were arrested in Plymouth following a drug investigation tied to alleged methamphetamine distribution in Sheboygan County. Investigators say the arrest happened Monday afternoon on Walton Drive. A 38-year-old man and a 34-year-old woman from Sheboygan face multiple drug delivery and bail jumping allegations, while the 45-year-old homeless woman was also arrested on several charges. The arrests follow another meth-related search warrant served in Plymouth last week. In Menominee Falls, a Memorial Day police chase ended in a violent crash that left 2 passengers paralyzed and the driver facing multiple felony charges. Prosecutors say 24-year-old Linaya Jones of Milwaukee led officers on a chase at speeds topping 90 miles an hour before crashing into a tree. Investigators say 2 passengers were thrown from the vehicle and suffered devastating injuries. Jones remains jailed on a $25,000 cash bond. And lastly, road construction continues to snarl traffic on Milwaukee's south side. Beginning today, part of the 35th Street and National Avenue intersection will close, allowing only southbound and westbound traffic throughout the area. The closure comes while the 16th and 27th Street viaducts also remain under construction. And those are your headlines for Thursday, May 28th.
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Well, our Thursday morning, early waking up temperatures, 55 degrees in West Bend. 52 now in Key Wascom. Hartford waking up to 54. Horicon Marsh at 56. Port Washington, 55. 54 in Glendale. Menominee Falls right now, 54. And it's 53 in Milwaukee. At WRYU, we rock you.

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0: Scorpions on WRYU, We Rock You. I'm Bill Mitchell. Let's get up and get going here on Thursday morning. Nice day. Weatherwatch 12 says plenty of sunshine. High near 70. Winds out of the northeast at 5 to 10. Clear tonight, 47. Sunshine, 82 tomorrow. This weekend, absolutely gorgeous. Lots of sunshine, no rain. And temperatures are going to be in the low to mid 70s for Saturday and Sunday. 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
3: Here are your headlines. A West Bend store was evacuated Tuesday afternoon after employees found what appeared to be a grenade inside a donation bin on River Road. Police called in the Milwaukee Bomb Squad to investigate. The police say the item was actually a flashbang device used to create a bright flash of light and loud noise when deployed. Usually a flashbang is used to distract. Three people were arrested in Plymouth following a drug investigation tied to alleged methamphetamine distribution in Sheboygan County. Investigators say the arrests happened Monday afternoon on Walton Drive. A 38-year-old man and a 34-year-old woman from Sheboygan face multiple drug delivery and bail jumping allegations, while the 45-year-old homeless woman was also arrested on several charges. The arrests follow another meth-related search warrant served in Plymouth last week. In Menominee Falls, a Memorial Day police chase ended in a violent crash that left two passengers paralyzed and the driver facing multiple felony charges. Prosecutors say 24-year-old Linaya Jones of Milwaukee led officers on a chase at speeds topping 90 miles an hour before crashing into a tree. Investigators say two passengers were thrown from the vehicle and suffered devastating injuries. Jones remains jailed on a $25,000 cash bond. And lastly, road construction continues to snarl traffic on Milwaukee's south side. Beginning today, part of the 35th Street and National Avenue intersection will close, allowing only southbound and westbound traffic throughout the area. The closure comes while the 16th and 27th Street viaducts also remain under construction. And those are your headlines for Thursday, May 28th.
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Jay Giles Band on WRYU. We rock you. Hey, how about those Brewers? Brewers win again. Yesterday, Brewers beat the St. Louis Cardinals at AmFam Field. 2-1, so Brewers take all three from St. Louis. Nice going, guys. Brewers hit the road. They are in Houston to take on the Astros starting tomorrow evening. WRYU, we rock you.

0: Aerosmith on WRYU, we rock you. 93.9 Cedarburg and 101.3 West Bend. It's Thursday. Today is the 28th day of May. It's National Hamburger Day. Burger. Also National Beef Burger Day and National Brisket Day. So it looks to me like a day of meat. Get that grill going. WRYU, we rock you.
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4: A quick cool down for your Thursday, but a beautiful sunny stretch of weather ahead. Starting off in the chilly 50s, also a little breezy out there this morning, and we're going to see plenty of sunshine today, warming up to 66 near the lake. We'll reach 70 inland, and then the warm-up continues in a big way Friday. Highs in the upper 70s, staying sunny and dry through the weekend, with highs around 72 Saturday and Sunday. With your Weather Watch 12 forecast, I'm meteorologist Jason Dunning.
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Rolling Stones on WRYU. We rock you. Let's get up and get going here on Thursday morning. Weather Watch 12 says an absolute beautiful day today. Sunshine, high near 70. Winds out of the northeast at 5 to 10. Clear tonight, 47. Sunshine tomorrow, 82. And the weekend, high and dry. Sunshine both Saturday and Sunday. Highs in the low to mid 70s. WRYU, we rock you.

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2: Here are your headlines. A West Bend store was evacuated Tuesday afternoon after employees found what appeared to be a grenade inside a donation bin on River Road. Police called in the Milwaukee Bomb Squad to investigate. The police say the item was actually a flashbang device used to create a bright flash of light and loud noise when deployed. Usually a flashbang is used to distract. Three people were arrested in Plymouth following a drug investigation tied to alleged methamphetamine distribution in Sheboygan County. Investigators say the arrest happened Monday afternoon on Walton Drive. A 38-year-old man and a 34-year-old woman from Sheboygan face multiple drug delivery and bail jumping allegations, while the 45-year-old homeless woman was also arrested on several charges. The arrests follow another meth-related search warrant served in Plymouth last week. In Menominee Falls, a Memorial Day police chase ended in a violent crash that left two passengers paralyzed and the driver facing multiple felony charges. Prosecutors say 24-year-old Linaya Jones of Milwaukee led officers on a chase at speeds topping 90 miles an hour before crashing into a tree. Investigators say two passengers were thrown from the vehicle and suffered devastating injuries. Jones remains jailed on a $25,000 cash bond. And lastly, road construction continues to snarl traffic on Milwaukee's south side. Beginning today, part of the 35th Street and National Avenue intersection will close, allowing only southbound and westbound traffic throughout the area. The closure comes while the 16th and 27th Street viaducts also remain under construction. And those are your headlines for Thursday, May 28th.
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We rock you. Huskow News. Green Bay Packers running back Josh Jacobs released from Brown County Jail amid domestic violence allegations. So he's out of jail for now. Let's hope he stays that way. WRYU, we rock you.

0: CCR on WRYU, we rock you. Well, pretty cool news going around the breakfast table this morning about the world's oldest wing walker. That's right. 98-year-old Harry Heisman from England managed to stay atop a plane more than 1,000 feet above the ground for more than 9 minutes. That is a Guinness World Record, and it was certified. So congratulations, 98-year-old Harry Heisman, the world's oldest wing walker. Pretty cool.
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1: A quick cool down for your Thursday, but a beautiful sunny stretch of weather ahead. Starting off in the chilly 50s, also a little breezy out there this morning, and we're going to see plenty of sunshine today, warming up to 66 near the lake. We'll reach 70 inland, and then the warm-up continues in a big way Friday. Highs in the upper 70s, staying sunny and dry through the weekend, with highs around 72 Saturday and Sunday. With your Weather Watch 12 forecast, I'm meteorologist Jason Dunning.
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WRYU.

Tom Petty had the Heartbreakers on WRYU. We rock you. Hey, how about those Milwaukee Brewers? Another nice win yesterday at AmFam Field. Brewers beat the St. Louis Cardinals 2-1, so they sweep the series. Brewers on the road tomorrow to face the

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0: Van Halen on WRYU, We Rock You. WeatherWatch 12 says we are looking very good in the weather department. No rain for the next week. Sunshine today, high near 70. Winds out of the northeast at 5 to 10. Clear tonight, 47. Sunshine, 82 tomorrow. And the weekend, Saturday and Sunday, sunshine both days. Highs in the low to mid-70s. No rain for the next week. WRYU, We Rock You.
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2: Here are your headlines. A West Bend store was evacuated Tuesday afternoon after employees found what appeared to be a grenade inside.

0: inside a donation bin on River Road. Police called in the Milwaukee Bomb Squad to investigate. The police say the item was actually a flashbang device used to create a bright flash of light and loud noise when deployed. Usually a flashbang is used to distract. Three people were arrested in Plymouth following a drug investigation tied to alleged methamphetamine distribution in Sheboygan County. Investigators say the arrests happened Monday afternoon on Walton Drive. A 38-year-old man and a 34-year-old woman from Sheboygan face multiple drug delivery and bail jumping allegations, while the 45-year-old homeless woman was also arrested on several charges. The arrests follow another meth-related search warrant served in Plymouth last week. In Menominee Falls, a Memorial Day police chase ended in a violent crash that left two passengers paralyzed and the driver facing multiple felony charges. Prosecutors say 24-year-old Linaya Jones of Milwaukee led officers on a chase at speeds topping 90 miles an hour before crashing into a tree. Investigators say two passengers were thrown from the vehicle and suffered devastating injuries. Jones remains jailed on a $25,000 cash bond. And lastly, road construction continues to snarl traffic on Milwaukee's south side. Beginning today, part of the 35th Street and National Avenue intersection will close, allowing only southbound and westbound traffic throughout the area. The closure comes while the 16th and 27th Street viaducts also remain under construction. And those are your headlines for Thursday, May 28th.
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Well, the new movie trailer is out for the Steven Spielberg film Disclosure Day, starring Emily Blunt. Looks pretty good. Comes out June 12th. WRYU.

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0: WRYU, we rock you. Well, lots of events going on this weekend, including the Hartford Farmers Market. 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
3: A quick cool down for your Thursday, but a beautiful, sunny stretch of weather ahead. Starting off in the chilly 50s, also a little breezy out there this morning, and we're going to see plenty of sunshine today, warming up to 66 near the lake. We'll reach 70 inland, and then the warm-up continues in a big way Friday. Highs in the upper 70s, staying sunny and dry through the weekend, with highs around 72 Saturday and Sunday. With your Weather Watch 12 forecast, I'm meteorologist Jason Dunning.
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Well, some news about Chiefs tight end Travis Kelce. Travis Kelce is joining the Cleveland Guardians ownership group as a minority investor. How much money? Well, I guess you'd have to ask Taylor Swift. WRYU, we rock you.

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WRYU rambling on through the morning. There's Led Zeppelin. Weather Watch 12 says a beautiful day today. Sunshine high near 70. Winds out of the northeast at 5 to 10. Clear tonight, 47. Sunshine, 82 tomorrow. And the weekend looking high and dry. Sunshine both Saturday and Sunday. Low to mid-70s. No rain. 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

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Lou Graham says he is really enjoying his time out on the road with Foreigner. He's got more shows to do. That Foreigner tour wraps up October 8th in Columbia, South Carolina. 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

38 special on WRYU. We rock you. Brewers win yesterday. Yeah, Brewers completed a sweep of the St. Louis Cardinals with a 2-1 win at AmFam Field. Brew crew, nice going. They will hit the road tomorrow to face the Houston Astros. So Brewers in Houston.

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4: 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Ohtani hammers it to dead center. This ball heading back. It is gone. A home run. A leadoff home run, the 28th of his career. Ohtani makes it 1-0. Shohei Ohtani knows how to bring the fans to their feet.
3: 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Ohtani also pitched 6 hitless innings as LA defeated Colorado 4-1 to complete the 3-game sweep. The Yankees shut out the Royals 7-0 and completed a 4-game sweep. White Sox blew out the Twins 15-2. Munetaka Murakami with his 20th home run of the season, while the Cubs snapped out of their 10-game losing streak with a 10-4 win over the Pirates. At the Stanley Cup playoffs, the Hurricanes shut out the Canadiens 4-0 in Game 4 of the Eastern Conference Finals.
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0: Friday. Highs in the upper 70s, staying sunny and dry through the weekend with highs around 72 Saturday and Sunday. With your Weather Watch 12 forecast, I'm meteorologist Jason Dunning.
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WRYU, we rock you. Wow, look at the time. I'm Bill Mitchell. I gotta go. Thanks for tuning in. Have a great day. I'll see you tomorrow morning. Ben McNeil next with more classic rock on WRYU, we rock you.

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Love and miss you, Tom Petty and the Heartbreakers on WRYU. Good morning, Van McNeil. Thursday, May 28th. Sunshine, blustery, 15-mile-per-hour wind gust, mid-60s at WRYU. 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

0: 93.9 Cedarburg, 101.3 West Bend. It's Night Ranger on WRYU. Van McNeil. It's an awesome sunshiny day. Hanging on to a little bit of briskness along with the 15-mile-per-hour wind gust. Mid-60s. Plenty of sunshine here at WRYU. Do not forget your sunglasses today. I mean, a good day to knock out some spring clean. It's not too hot. It's not too cold. Just right. It's Goldilocks. Just right. More great classic rock just to add to it. AC/DC, The Who, ZZ Top, Rush, and more right around the corner. It's WRYU. 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
4: 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A leadoff home run, the 28th of his career. 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Shohei Ohtani knows how to bring the fans to their feet.
3: 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Ohtani also pitched 6 hitless innings as LA defeated Colorado 4-1 to complete the 3-game sweep. The Yankees shut out the Royals 7-0 and completed a 4-game sweep. White Sox blew out the Twins 15-2. Munetaka Murakami with his 20th home run of the season, while the Cubs snapped out of their 10-game losing streak with a 10-4 win over the Pirates. At the Stanley Cup playoffs, the Hurricanes shut out the Canadiens 4-0 in Game 4 of the Eastern Conference Finals.
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6: A cool but beautiful afternoon across southeast Wisconsin for your Thursday, mid-60s lakeside, up to 70 inland. We'll see plenty of sunshine for the rest of the day. And then tonight, still a little bit chilly, 53 for the low. And then warming up quickly on Friday, 77 will stay mostly sunny, dry through the weekend. A little cooler with that east wind off Lake Michigan on Saturday and Sunday. But highs still making it into the lower 70s, upper 70s inland, and no rain in sight. With your WeatherWatch 12 forecast, I'm meteorologist Jason Dunning.

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Quote, Rebel Yell is always exciting, and Eyes Without a Face, it never gets old. I don't know what it is. Something we did when we made them was right, and it goes on paying you off. End quote. That's Billy Idol over the weekend, the American Music Awards.

93.9 Cedarburg, 101.3 West Bend is WRYU. Van, you know, yeah, the AMAs. Billy Idol, what is he, in his 70s? He looks great for his age. And sounding good, too, still out there on the road. Lifetime Achievement Award winner. Billy, you were just here in town not too long ago. Come on back. It's been a minute. Let's go. More great classic rock. We'll go with that in the meantime. 2 minutes, we're back. John Waite, Outfield, Foreigner, Led Zeppelin, and more. It's WRYU. We rock you.

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Getting a let out Led Zeppelin on WRYU. Before you do, in your car, Wisconsin State Patrol air support is out there. Oh, they're going to get you if you're going too fast. Enforcement for speeders and aggressive driving through the end of the month. 39, 94, 43, and 57. Slow your roll. 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It's WRYU. We rock you. Donnie Iris.

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0: Oh my goodness, one of the best songs to listen to whilst riding a carnival ride. 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Van McNeil. Oh, it is carnival ride season. Began last week, but the best carnival rides of them all. The zipper, no question. You go in a circle whilst going in a circle and spinning around. Oh, it's amazing, the zipper. White knuckling it all the way through. Zipper number one. Gravitron number two, the washing machine that just goes in a circle, like you're sticking there to the wall. The third best carnival ride? The Scrambler. Oh, I love the Scrambler. Again, carnival ride season. Let's go. We need more of the zipper around here. More great classic rock coming up. Moody Blues, Whitesnake, Journey, Weather Watch 12. It's WRYU. We rock you.
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3: 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Ohtani hammers it to dead center. This ball heading back. It is gone. A home run. A leadoff home run, the 28th of his career. Ohtani makes it 1-0. Shohei Ohtani knows how to bring the fans to their feet.
2: AM 570 LA Sports Dodgers Radio Network. Ohtani also pitched 6 hitless innings as LA defeated Colorado 4-1 to complete the 3-game sweep. The Yankees shut out the Royals 7-0 and completed a 4-game sweep. White Sox blew out the Twins 15-2. Munetaka Murakami with his 20th home run of the season, while the Cubs snapped out of their 10-game losing streak with a 10-4 win over the Pirates. At the Stanley Cup playoffs, the Hurricanes shut out the Canadiens 4-0 in Game 4 of the Eastern Conference Finals.
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5: A cool but beautiful afternoon across southeast Wisconsin for your Thursday, mid-60s lakeside, up to 70 inland. We'll see plenty of sunshine for the rest of the day. And then tonight, still a little bit chilly, 53 for the low. And then warming up quickly on Friday, 77 will stay mostly sunny, dry through the weekend. A little cooler with that east wind off Lake Michigan on Saturday and Sunday. But highs still making it into the lower 70s, upper 70s inland, and no rain in sight. With your Weather Watch 12 forecast, I'm meteorologist Jason Dunning.
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Hart on WRYU, Van McNeil. It is a beautiful day. One of those days where you go out to lunch, you don't go back to work. Pushing 70 degrees, blustery at WRYU with you two. 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

93.9 Cedarburg, 101.3 West Bend. That's Aerosmith on WRYU. It's tick season. I had one on me the other day. Just started to burrow. I guess the ticks are more potent this year. What a new study says coming up. Genesis is WRYU. We rock you.

0: The Beatles on WRYU. Van McNeil, check yourself for ticks. Better be checking your pets out too. So I got home the other day. I think it was Sunday night. I did some disc golfing. Of course, lost my disc into the woods. A couple of times I had to go fish it out. But I got home. I was sitting down at the table and, you know, take my hat off. And I'm like, what is this bump behind my left ear? And I'm picking at it, and I'm picking at it, and starting to come loose, and I got it. And then I look down at my leg. There's this little black thing that's sprinting down my shoulder, down my left breast, down my leg, and to my knee, where I eventually go, just get the thing off of me. Yeah, watch out for the tech. They are not messing around. And a new study says they are more potent. They're already saying record high Lyme disease. So watch yourself and the ticks. I almost got the other day. That's the last thing you need. More great classic rock back in a couple of minutes. The Stones, Eagles, AC/DC, Weather Watch 12. It's WRYU. We rock you.
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1: Here's a 1-1 from Sugano. Ohtani hammers it to dead center. This ball heading back. It is gone. A home run. A leadoff home run, the 28th of his career. Ohtani makes it 1-0. Shohei Ohtani knows how to bring the fans to their feet.
0: AM 570 LA Sports Dodgers Radio Network. Ohtani also pitched 6 hitless innings as LA defeated Colorado 4-1 to complete the 3-game sweep. The Yankees shut out the Royals 7-0 and completed a 4-game sweep. White Sox blew out the Twins 15-2. Munetaka Murakami with his 20th home run of the season, while the Cubs snapped out of their 10-game losing streak with a 10-4 win over the Pirates. At the Stanley Cup playoffs, the Hurricanes shut out the Canadiens 4-0 in Game 4 of the Eastern Conference Finals.
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4: A cool but beautiful afternoon across southeast Wisconsin for your Thursday, mid-60s lakeside, up to 70 inland. We'll see plenty of sunshine for the rest of the day. And then tonight, still a little bit chilly, 53 for the low. And then warming up quickly on Friday, 77 will stay mostly sunny, dry through the weekend. A little cooler with that east wind off Lake Michigan on Saturday and Sunday. But highs still making it into the lower 70s, upper 70s inland, and no rain in sight. With your Weather Watch 12 forecast, I'm meteorologist Jason Dunning.
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0: Happy belated 78th birthday, Stevie Nicks, Fleetwood Mac on WRYU. Van McNeil, the burning question is Fleetwood Mac reunion, and who would fill in for the late, great Christine McVie? Man, I cannot believe Stevie Nicks, 78 years old, looking great, sounding great, the potential of this Fleetwood Mac reunion. But again, that gaping question, who would step in for a Christine McVie? Taylor Swift? That's a thought. Miley Cyrus. Sabrina Carpenter. One of those three, I think. We'll see. Maybe a Fleetwood Mac reunion soon. Stay tuned. Stay tuned for more great classic rock. The Who ahead. Billy Idol. Tubes. Bob Seger and more. Back in 2 minutes. WRYU. We rock you.
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Shout out to the Washington County Humane Society. They are getting ready over at the Expo Center. Big rummage sale starts up tomorrow. It's 16th year. We'll tell you more in a moment. WRYU. We rock you.

0: 93.9 Cedarburg, 101.3 West Bend. It's Led Zeppelin on WRYU. Van McNeil, before I go, tomorrow starts up the 16th Washington County Humane Society Mega Rummage Sale. 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More great classic rock. Dylan standing by in a couple of minutes. Kansas, Pink Floyd, Shocking Blue, Van Halen, Weather Watch 12. It's WRYU. We rock you. Bye.
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4: 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Ohtani hammers it to dead center. This ball heading back. It is gone. A home run. A leadoff home run, the 28th of his career. Ohtani makes it 1-0. Shohei Ohtani knows how to bring the fans to their feet.
3: 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Ohtani also pitched six.

0: Hitless innings as LA defeated Colorado 4-1 to complete the three-game sweep. The Yankees shut out the Royals 7-0 and completed a four-game sweep. White Sox blew out the Twins 15-2. Munetaka Murakami with his 20th home run of the season, while the Cubs snapped out of their 10-game losing streak with a 10-4 win over the Pirates. At the Stanley Cup playoffs, the Hurricanes shut out the Canadiens 4-0 in Game 4 of the Eastern Conference Finals.
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2: A cool but beautiful afternoon across southeast Wisconsin for your Thursday, mid-60s lakeside, up to 70 inland. We'll see plenty of sunshine for the rest of the day, and then tonight, still a little bit chilly, 53 for the low, and then warming up quickly on Friday. 77 will stay mostly sunny, dry through the weekend, a little cooler with that east wind off Lake Michigan on Saturday and Sunday, but highs still making it into the lower 70s, upper 70s inland, and no rain in sight. With your WeatherWatch 12 forecast, I'm meteorologist Jason Dunning.

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Well, happy Thursday. I hope the day has been decent so far. Holiday work week, you know, Tuesday, no good. But, oh, it's Thursday already? All right. We're going to talk about Adam Sandler today. Guys, do you feel like you need more privacy when you're in a public restroom? Somebody has redesigned the stalls and the urinals. We'll discuss

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Do you love a good cover? This has got to be, at least in my opinion, one of the best covers of all time. Aerosmith doing the Yardbirds.

0: In the beginning, a guy named Les Paul picked up a guitar, and we sort of took it from there. 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

0: 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My side of the story, Sex Pistols' Glenn Matlock launched a film that was released earlier this week. So it's available right now if you want to pay to, you know, stream it or actually buy it, either way.
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4: Yannick Sinner is out of the French Open. The number one tennis player in the world was on a 30-match winning streak stretching back to February, and he was up 5-1 in the third set against Juan Manuel Cerundolo in the second round before losing 18 points in a row. Roland Garros was the one major Sinner needed to complete a career Grand Slam. NHL legend Claude Lemieux has passed away at the age of 60. The four-time Stanley Cup champion had just appeared Wednesday night carrying the Canadiens' pregame torch before Game 3 of the Eastern Conference Finals. On Thursday, MLB officials proposed a hard salary cap to union officials as part of ongoing CBA negotiations. The proposed salary floor beginning in 2027 for teams would be set at $171 million, and the ceiling would be proposed around $245 million.
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6: A cool but beautiful afternoon across southeast Wisconsin for your Thursday, mid-60s lakeside, up to 70 inland. We'll see plenty of sunshine for the rest of the day. And then tonight, still a little bit chilly, 53 for the low. And then warming up quickly on Friday, 77 will stay mostly sunny, dry through the weekend. A little cooler with that east wind off Lake Michigan on Saturday and Sunday. But highs still making it into the lower 70s, upper 70s inland, and no rain in sight. With your Weather Watch 12 forecast, I'm meteorologist Jason Dunning.
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Thank you for choosing to hang out with us. I'm Dylan. How's your relationship? I think it would be so hard to be part of a celebrity couple, right? Because people are always looking at what you're doing and how you're doing it. Adam Sandler is facing criticism for the way that he showed up at his wife's movie premiere. We're going to talk more about this in just a moment.

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0: Adam Sandler. You a fan? I am. Thanks for hanging out. I'm Dylan. Adam Sandler is being criticized for the way he was dressed at his wife's movie premiere. So his wife is Jackie. They met on the set of Big Daddy back in 1999, and her new movie is Office Romance. They had the movie premiere, and Jackie looked fantastic. Black, sparkly dress, and Adam Sandler showed up looking like Adam Sandler. Oversized orange Knicks hoodie, blue sweatpants, and sneakers, and people are saying, he should have at least worn khakis and a golf shirt. Have you ever seen a picture of Adam Sandler in khakis? Do you think that we ever will? It's not like the wife didn't know what he was wearing when they left the house together.
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2: The NBA Board of Governors has passed new anti-tanking rules that include expanding the draft lottery from 14 teams to 16. They also are introducing a relegation zone where the bottom three teams get penalized for lessened chances for the number one pick and flattened odds for the rest of the draft. The number one tennis player in the world goes down at the French Open. Yannick Sinner was on a 30-match winning streak stretching back to February, but falls apart in the second round of the French Open in five sets to Juan Manuel Cerundolo. Sinner was up 5-1 in the third set before losing 18 points in a row. Sad news out of hockey, NHL legend Claude Lemieux has passed at the age of 60. TMZ has reported the cause of death was suicide. The four-time Stanley Cup champion had just appeared Monday night carrying the Canadiens' pregame torch before Game 3 of the Eastern Conference Finals. Daytime baseball, Angels defeat the Tigers 7-1.
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Barry Gibb from the Bee Gees. Are you thinking, Dylan, are we really talking about the Bee Gees right now? Well, Barry Gibb, death hoax on Facebook. Barry Gibb has not passed away. But when I read this earlier today, my first thought was, we hear about this a lot less. Do you remember there was just a rash of death hoax for, I don't know, 3 or 4 years? But we don't hear about them that often, I mean, anymore.

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If you happen to be a shy guy and you feel like you need more privacy when you're in a men's restroom, good news, somebody has redesigned the men's restroom. We'll talk about this more. Thank you for choosing to listen to us. I'm Dylan.

You know, I've always wondered what actually happens in a men's restroom. And maybe more guys feel like they need privacy. Somebody created a new design for men's restrooms, offering more privacy, rather than a wall of stalls on one side of the bathroom and then a wall of urinals on the other. This new design shows stall, urinal, stall, urinal. Do you guys feel like you need some more privacy? Do you not like all the urinals lined up together? I've never been in a men's bathroom. I haven't. Don't look at the radio that way. Mm-mm. There's no follow-up story.

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That's cool.

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Are you into the really heavy stuff? Thanks for listening. I'm Dylan. You know, not so much anymore, but boy, was I in my late teens, early 20s. Sepultura announces their last show ever, Farewell Tour show. It's happening this year. So if you loved them when you were younger too, maybe you're still into them. And no judgment. It's great stuff. I'm just not the girl I was, 20 years ago.

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Do you think there should be a cutoff, like an age limit for driving? Do you think when somebody turns 85, they shouldn't be able to drive anymore? Or maybe the number is 90? Because that article was floating around a couple months ago online. There's a 108-year-old woman in Delaware who just got her license. We're going to talk more about this in a couple of

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The Beatles, Stones, Zeppelin. 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

0: 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We rock you. How about some Molly Hatchet? Cool, because we're going to listen to that soon. Rolling Stones, Led Zeppelin. Bob Seger is next. We appreciate you listening today.
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4: 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We set your preset.

woke last night to the sound of thunder. How far off, I sat and wondered. Started humming a song from 1962.

Do you think there should be an age limit or a cutoff for somebody getting their driver's license? I appreciate you hanging out. I'm Dylan. A 108-year-old woman in Delaware just renewed her driver's license, which means she can keep driving until 115 years of age. Her name is Susan. She credits her longevity to staying active. I don't know if you're caring for aging parents, aging grandparents. I talk about my grandparents sometimes. Grandpa just lost his license. He just failed the test. He's about to be 92, and he is losing his sight, so he bowed out gracefully. But watching him lose that freedom has been so tough. So my argument for this one is if they can pass the test, the driving and the written test, let them drive.

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We rock you.

Arena rock. Are you thinking Dylan arena rock? You know what rock and roll needs is one more classification. We got screamo, we got death metal, we got heavy metal. We have arena rock. The four big from arena rock. Here's the list that people made online. Queen, Journey, Bon Jovi, Van Halen. Other people are saying, hey, what about Kiss? I mean, Kiss is one incredible live show where they were. Def Leppard, Guns N' Roses, Motley Crue. All that I have to say is, you know, we don't need as another classification for rock. If it rocks, it's rock. And that's it. At least in my mind.

0: 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And that's the one with Mr. T, right? I think that's right.
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